0: natural it is for them to put theirs on too. Make it a priority. Buckle up every time. Hear the sound? Make it a habit.
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If we were a Taylor Swift album, and thank God we're not, we'd be in our everything era right now. Everything alternative for Louisville. Alt 105.1.

trying to get you. Walking a straight line, I need me a breakthrough. The grapevine, sipping the grape juice. Chopping up, it's getting harder to face you.

0: If you're hiking in the forest right now and our signal is super strong, congrats. You're lost in Jefferson Memorial.
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0: Yow. The Alt Summer Tour is back, which basically means Alt 105.1 is showing up all over Kentuckiana with free concert tickets, festival passes, custom gear, and other stuff we probably shouldn't be trusted to give away. At bars, local hangs, random parking lots. Look, if it's a breeding ground for questionable decisions, we're probably there. Find out where we're crashing next and what you can win at alt1051.com. It's the Alt Summer Tour, all summer long. 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
1: Judah and the Lion are coming Sunday, October 18th. 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
0: 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Everything.

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Everything alternative for Louisville. Alt 105.1.

More Music Mornings on 105.1. It's Kenzie, and I want to remind you that coming up at 8, I got another code word for you to text in for your chance to GTFO and pick a show. You can go anywhere, anywhere in the country, anywhere in the United States, any city that you've been wanting to go to, any artist that's on tour that you want to see. 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I got that code word for you at 8 right here on 105.1.

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2: 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And a little of that. 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
1: Thank you for listening to your friendly neighborhood alternative radio station, Alt 1051. I'm your friendly neighborhood host. I go by the name of JD. And tomorrow, I'm going to be in Nulu for Nulu Fest, which is going on. It's a thing. We hope to see you out there. We're going to be at Tattoo Salvation from 2 until 4 with your opportunity to win tickets to Bourbon and Beyond. I feel like I should have an echo behind my voice when I say that. It sounds like a journey, doesn't it? Bourbon and Beyond. I guess it is a journey. It's 4 days of music. So, yeah, that's a journey in and of itself. Anyway, if that sounds like your kind of good time, you want to win tickets to that, come to Tattoo Salvation tomorrow. We'll see you there from 2 to 4.
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4: Normal rush hour delays are starting to wind down very nicely. We are working a couple of accidents still out there. One is on 64 eastbound at Canyons Lane. That's exit 10. That accident scene is still blocking a couple of lanes, and it is still causing some pretty big delays on both sides of 64 through that area. And we're still working that earlier problem on the Waterson Expressway right at 1703. That accident scene is off to the right shoulder as of now. With 502 traffic, I'm Andy Bass.
5: This is Wave Storm Tracking Team meteorologist Ryan Hoke. Storms will be fading slowly as we head into the evening hours. Temperatures only fading down into the 70s, though, by Saturday morning. A muggy start to our day. It's a hot Saturday. High temperature 92 degrees. Small pop-up storm chance in the afternoon. Now, after 8 p.m. Saturday night, a line of storms moves in from the north. They'll be weakening as they approach, but some gusty winds are possible. I'm Wave Storm Tracking Team meteorologist Ryan Hoke.
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They're a boot that begs to be licked. 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I'm the pilot. I'm the flight path. Can't